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4: I heard what you said through the grapevine. Funny thing about your problems, they ain't mine. Staying up through the late night. 20 seconds to game time. Getting religious with it. Time crossing these state lines. Working hard through the

0: And them boys are doing it, and they're doing it well, huh? Love the Groove Boys. Do keep it up. 8:23, something special happening with Sharapova and her very own sweetheart, Alex Ayala.
1: Yeah, did you even know that Maria Sharapova has her own podcast?
0: I didn't know that.
1: Yeah, it's called Pretty Tough. And
0: Pretty Tough?
1: Pretty Tough.
0: Wow, wow.
1: And her guest.
0: How apt. Okay.
1: Her guest is none other than Alex Ayala.
0: Yeah.
1: The podcast episode premiered today, and you can see it on YouTube right now. It was published around more than 10 hours ago, and it talks about, this is a full circle moment for Alex Ayala. If you remember that they have a picture together in 2010.
0: I remember that.
1: Yeah, that it became viral, and that was also, that's why this is a full circle moment for her. And in fact, in part of the interview, Alex read from her diary in the podcast teaser. Alex shared a journal entry from her youth, noting, she said, "Guys, it says my goal is to be her. Like, I'm not even kidding." I would like to watch this. I would like to see how this goes, how the story unfolds. I mean, they talk about things like, of course, tennis, public opinion, talking about fashion and Anna Wintour, talking about her move to Spain, friendships. So all of these things would be in that 1 hour episode.
0: Wow, I bet you off camera, she would be calling Sharapova Tita, just like she's calling Diane Castillo Tita off camera.
1: Tita or ate?
0: No, Tita, Tita.
1: Tita.
0: Tita.
1: Okay.
0: Yeah, Diane Castillo would be Tita. But, well, Diane Castillo looks really well, too, at her age and all that.
1: Yeah,
0: She's slim.
1: I've met her.
0: She's slim and she knows her tennis like anything. I used to work with her for Pinoy Pride as well, as we covered boxing together.
1: I met her. She interviewed me.
0: For
1: something in ABS before.
0: Ah, okay.
1: Yeah, yeah. But I bet you she doesn't remember it.
0: She doesn't remember. Just like you do when you interview people. But Sharapova and Ayala.
1: Yeah.
0: Wow. A generation apart and yet still very connected. All right. That's what's going on right. I can't wait to check out that
1: Oh yeah, we're going to be watching this cast later.
0: All right, hey, it's coming and nobody can stop it. And we don't have tickets. You're going to have to buy your own, okay? Counting Blue Nights, J.R. Richards Live. This is happening October 17, a week from now at Social Park Avenue in Mango Avenue, 6 p.m. Do drop by. Now, don't just drop by. Tell your friends to have some beers. I know you've been working hard. And yes, you are counting on something. Blue cars or the memories that you have with Dishwala will be on display on October 17 with the very own voice of Dishwala, J.R. Richards. Tell all your friends about it, all right?
1: Yep, and on October 10 at 9 p.m., we have Rims and Beats at Cafe Racer. There's no entrance fee, guys, and this is a 2000s hip-hop and R&B theme party. You better be there.
0: Yeah, and I know some people will come up with an excuse that they cannot be there because of this and that. And you know, to tell you honestly, what's going on in their minds is something like this when you're talking about R&B and hip-hop.
2: My mind's telling me no.
0: Oh, yeah, baby. How? Say it, son.
2: But my body.
0: Oh, here we go.
2: My body's telling me yes, baby.
0: And that's when you go for a scented coffee break.
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0: song will be played a lot when somebody does her thing on a runway. She goes all the way to the runway, looks at people, and then just decides to go back. Like, she's late for an appointment. That's what models do. And they get paid for that.
1: Yeah.
0: Like anything, right?
1: Yep.
0: 8:32 now. Anything new on the UAAP sign?
1: Oh, LaSalle wins the 100th rivalry match.
0: Against who?
1: Ateneo.
0: Oh. That's always a big thing in Manila, huh?
1: Yeah, it's just all fun, you know?
0: Yeah.
1: Ateneo, LaSalle, UP. The Bulldogs, which is National University, they bounced back to win with an 85-66 victory over Adamson.
0: Mm-hmm.
1: Yep. So, I mean, this is what we look for back in Manila. Do you have something similar here in Cebu, of course, right?
0: Yeah, we do. We do. Our local basketball among colleges, it's usually the Warriors versus the Cobras. It used to be Southwestern University. And then the baby Lancers from UV.
1: Mm-hmm.
0: Yeah, it's those three usually. It's San Carlos, Warriors, right? And Cobras, and then the UV Lancers. They go at it during for basketball. And sometimes the competition gets really heated up.
1: Yeah.
0: And it used to be really worse. Like, the students will get into a rumble or something like that.
1: You know what's fun also?
0: Yeah.
1: Because you can watch this together with your friends if you're on the same team. But what's also fun is if all of you are from different teams.
0: Right. You're all from different...
1: that's also going to be fun. Like, and even more like me, I come from two universities.
0: Yeah.
1: So if both my schools are at it, it's like I'm cheering either way.
0: Yeah, really,
1: my friends,
0: right?
1: Hate it.
0: It's like your parents getting into an argument. You don't know which side you're going to be on.
1: Yeah. But anyway, it's bottom line, I think, it's really, really fun to watch sports with your friends.
0: Yeah,
1: it's very infectious, especially when one of you just gets up and cheers or gets up in disappointment. All of you would feel the same way.
0: It promotes loyalty and the alma mater kind of bond and all that stuff, right?
1: Yeah.
0: But tomorrow, what's happening? Anything interesting happen tomorrow in sports?
1: Yeah, there's PBA, of course. There's volleyball. There's still UAAP going on. Cebu, how about here in Cebu?
0: I don't know what's going on in Cebu, but I know somebody's having a pickleball competition.
1: Oh, yeah. That's quite likely. All the courts are going to be taken.
0: That's going to be on a daily basis. You know what? But you can check out your schedule at PBA and volleyball, which will be happening tomorrow.
1: And don't forget to watch with your friends.
0: Yes, you got to watch it with your friend. You go to his house or her house, open her fridge if you are that close to their family. Yeah, put your feet up on a table and watch it with your friend. He has to be in her house, you know? Because you know why?
1: Yeah, because there's going to be a brownout tomorrow. All right.
0: Okay. Where's the brownout, Zoe?
1: Tomorrow, Friday, October 9, from 9 a.m. to 3 p.m. That's 6 hours. To increase the capacity of the distribution system serving Barangay Lagtang by facilitating upgrading of distribution transformer. So, portions affected would be Lagtang, Talisay City, along the portions of Cebu-Toledo Wharf Road. And then, from 6 a.m. to 2 p.m., that's 8 hours.
0: Wow.
1: To prevent unnecessary interruptions due to obstruction of pole in the distribution system serving Barangay Cogon Ramos by facilitating the relocation of primary pole as per customer request. So, portions affected Cogon Ramos, Cebu City, portions along Archbishop Palace Road and Janicio Hakosalem Street.
0: And also 9 a.m. to 11:30 a.m. This is only for 2.5 hours. Well, we are repairing the distribution system serving Barangay Labugan, facilitating location of the following areas. Okay, Labugan and Mandawi City, Labugan Road, including portions of Sitios Caimito, Kanumay, Chicos, Kumpang, Calabasa. Wow, this is like Bahay Kubo, man.
1: Yeah.
0: All vegetables. Maria Antonia Village, Mafria Teresa Village, Marcelino Village, Palm Hill Subdivision, Circuit Heart Village, Sliding Hills, and Tikai Compound and YY Compound. Yeah, for more details on that, head on up, check out the Facebook page of Visayan Electric Company. All right? Now you know, it is 8:37 now.

0: K-drama fans, this one's for you. 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

0: Hey, Zoe, it's 8:42 now. I was talking to my friend earlier, and he said it doesn't really take much to invest in stocks.
1: Mm-hmm.
0: 500 pesos. Can you believe that?
1: Oh, yeah.
0: You know that the GCash IPO is now open?
1: Yeah, it started October 6th until October 12th. I've subscribed. Have you subscribed?
0: Well, not yet, but I'm definitely excited about it. They said you can subscribe using G-Stocks in the GCash app.
1: Yeah, you can do that. And the market opened the other day to 6 pesos and 60 centavos per share.
0: Wow.
1: Yeah.
0: Well, it's really simple. Just open the GCash app, tap G-Stocks PH, choose AB Capital as your broker. They can guide you on how to go about it, and then subscribe.
1: Yeah, it's that simple, right? So, you have to register now.
0: Yeah, I'm definitely thinking about it. I think I'll do that in a bit. All right, it is now 8:43. John M. here together with Zoe for the early morning takeoff. Checking out something brand new from Lil Baby.

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0: Red Hot Radio, Wild 101, 903. It's the early morning takeoff with John M. and Zoe. We are on a final hour. Billionaire Warren Buffett said one time, never buy anything that's not on sale, all right? We're going to give you the chance to do so. It's very true, right? I mean, a shoe is still a shoe no matter what.
1: Yeah, sorry. Because before we went on air, I was actually looking at sales.
0: Gotcha. All right, the Outlet's Midnight Madness Sale is happening October 14th to 18th. Get someone special for yourself. You do deserve it after working, right? I mean, what do you have to show for? You got to grab that something and wear it.
1: Yep. Yeah, like shoes. Right? Shoes, yeah. Shirts, whatever.
0: You can never have enough
1: jackets.
0: Shoes.
1: Jackets.
0: Right? A jacket or workout gear.
1: Workout gear, especially for those playing a lot of pickleball and tennis.
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1: Mm-hmm.
0: Yeah, it's a paddle.
1: I don't play pickleball. I wouldn't know. Because right now I'm thinking it's a paddle.
0: Yeah, well.
1: The
0: paddle, I'm thinking it's definitely for something else. Like a fraternity paddle. Ouch! Anyone loving the Philippines tour? It's happening October 16. Well, if you feel that you need a break and watch a boy band with all the love songs that you can muster. October 16th, Friday, 8 p.m. Waterfront Cebu Hotel and Casino. Tickets are at SM Tickets. Okay?
1: Yep. And over the weekend, for those of you looking for inspiration because you're getting married or you're expecting an engagement, there is Something Blue going on at Radisson Blue on October 10th. And 11 at the Santa Maria Grand Ballroom. It's a bridal fair. So any inspiration that you need for your special day, head on over to Radisson Blue this weekend.
0: All right. So there you have it. Now you know where to go. It is now 9:06 with Jennifer Lopez.

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0: 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That's how good it is.
1: That's how good the microphone is.
0: Hi, 915. All right, time for some really cool stuff. Which puts a smile on my face. What's so special about tomorrow?
1: Oh, let's talk about today first. That makes tomorrow more special.
0: Okay, today, what? Okay.
1: Today is American Touch Tag Day. Touch tag.
0: It sounds pretty stupid. What's it all about?
1: You know that game tag? Very
0: tag,
1: simple.
0: Yeah. You tag people.
1: You tag, they're it, they run after you.
0: Yeah.
1: That day is celebrated today.
0: Okay, here in Cebu, we call it dakop-dakop, okay?
1: Ah.
0: There.
1: Yeah. In Batangas, it's called wagwag. But we won't talk about it. Okay. But tomorrow is a curious day. You know
0: why?
1: Yeah,
0: what about it?
1: Because tomorrow is Curious Events Day.
0: Mm-hmm.
1: It's celebrated annually on October 9. The exact creator and historical origin is unknown, though it is a fun, unofficial holiday. What happens during this day is you can investigate those big mysteries and watch more about them. Like when we talk about Stonehenge or crop circles or the Bermuda Triangle or the disappearance of Amelia Earhart or UFO sightings if you want. But you can also talk about or have it in a chat group when you ponder about everyday quirks like why do socks vanish in the laundry? Or why... right? It happens, right? And then if it reappears, it might be pink already.
0: Yeah.
1: And then why do people open their mouths when they put on mascara? So
0: okay.
1: Those are some of the everyday quirks that you can ponder about. So to celebrate this fun holiday, you can watch documentaries, listen to true mystery podcasts, or read books on bizarre history and folklore like Bigfoot or the Loch Ness Monster.
0: Nobody has solved the crops, right?
1: The crop circle? Yeah.
0: You
1: know. There were some who were trying to...
0: They had some ridiculous stories about that. They said that the crop circles are actually designer works of, you know, fashion designer gay Filipinos. But that's not... that's not the case because we are more creative than that. Why do it on crops, right? See how ridiculous this thing is?
1: Yeah, but going back to the crop circles, wasn't there a time when there were these guys who tried to pass it off and it was exposed as a hoax?
0: Yeah. They had this thing. They had this thing with a wood and... Well, still to this day, we haven't really solved it yet because we don't have the ultimate proof. In this case, to see is to believe, all right?
1: Yeah.
0: I mean, you know, the aliens don't really want to get in touch with us because they're lazy, too. They look at Donald Trump, and they look at the Philippines, and they look at Australia. And they're like, you really want to be part of this? Come on. And they look at Iran and the war, and they're saying, no, we'll skip that.
1: But I find it interesting. You know how Ancient Aliens is on the History Channel?
0: And the History Channel, that's pretty interesting.
1: It's so far out, but it makes you stop and listen.
0: They have a very intelligent approach to aliens building the pyramids and all that.
1: I like it that they're showing it from the ancient perspective, which could explain certain petroglyphs and certain things you see. Or maybe something that you've read about in old published books.
0: Okay, so this is what I learned from Ancient Aliens last night. The first 2 minutes and then I went to bed.
1: But hey, that's what happens on the Curious Events Day. You can talk about it. You can read more about it. You can watch more and go on a binge over that topic. So
0: there you go. All that's happening tomorrow, okay?
1: Yep.
0: With or without no brownout, do check it out. 920.

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0: Yes, Red Hot Radio 101. It's a song about greed with that funky, funky, funky sound. How can you deal with somebody? I gave you a nose job, a house and lot, and things you can't even pronounce. And yet you are still greedy.
1: True story.
0: That's Alicia for you and Anderson .Paak. Boy, I love that song. Greed, huh? What can we tell you? All right, 9:31. Checking out something from Hi-C and chat. Been getting a lot of ears lately. This is what you call Into You. You're on Y101, your Red Hot Radio. It gets no

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0: Red Hot Radio, Y 101 for dose if you're working out in the gym. And this will definitely make you lose weight. At least it will make you sweat, right? Harry Styles, Ready, Steady, Go. Well, don't worry about it if you have a few pounds on you. That's the reason why you're in the gym, right? Like me, I'm fat, but I identify as skinny.
1: Yeah.
0: Yeah. I am a chancellor. Never expected that, right? All right, so anything else important over here?
1: Nothing important, but I'm reading about some accidental glitch of Billie Eilish in 2019. Remember her hit song, Bad Guy?
0: Yeah, yeah. Technical glitch.
1: Yeah, so I'm just reading this because I haven't finished reading, but I'll read it to you. So while recording her vocals, there was severe audio bleeding and phase cancellation. Instead of fixing the mistake, her brother Phineas realized that the weird, heavily compressed, stuttering resonance actually added a creepy, intimate, and entirely unique texture to her voice.
0: Okay.
1: So now it became the defining sonic signature of that song. So this is an example.
0: Yeah,
1: of right a here. Fortunate mistake.
0: Here we go, right here. It sounded like this. All right. I might as well play. Okay, by the way, we got to go. Our chat is coming up next for the Midday Vibe. Till then, we'll be hanging out this weekend, all right? Have a great one. Bye.
1: Bye.

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0: 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Welcome to the show. This is a midday vibe with Chad on a Thursday anticipation day, and I'll be keeping you company. I'll be knocking down the red hot hits just for you all the way till 2. 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

0: You're at Hot Radio, Y101, Usher, Will I Am, giving us you a sample of what is expect this Saturday at Cafe Racer for Rims and Beats, and it also kicks off the second hour of the Midday Vibe with Chad. Speaking about Cafe Racer, we're going to talk to Trisha in a few minutes. She's from Cafe Racer. She'll tell you all about the party happening this Saturday, October 10, Rims and Beats. That's coming up, 11:06 right now. Good morning.
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0: On As Promised, we have Trisha of Cafe Eraser. Hello. Good
1: Hi.
0: Morning.
1: Morning.
0: Welcome to the studios of Y101. And
1: thanks for having me.
0: Oh, well, it's our pleasure. Well, Trisha's here. She'll be talking about the party they're having this Saturday. It's called Rims and Beats at Cafe Eraser. This is a 2000s hip-hop and R&B themed party. Why 2000s hip-hop R&B?
1: We wanted to take inspiration from Fast and Furious.
0: Oh, yeah.
1: The era
0: okay.
1: of Fast and Furious. So, JDM, inner cars, more of underground street racing, nighttime parking lot meetups, that kind of vibe.
0: For those of you that haven't been to Cafe Eraser, there's actually a car inside.
1: Yes.
0: But will you be displaying cars on that on Saturday?
1: No
0: cars, just the car inside.
1: Yes, and just the Datsun
0: and the motorcycle inside as well.
1: Yes,
0: right?
1: Just the R50.
0: Okay, and the party starts at 9 p.m.
1: Yes,
0: and no entrance fee, no cover charge whatsoever, right?
1: Yes, free admission.
0: Free admission. Just bring yourself there, bring your friends, and enjoy the music of DJ
1: K.
0: Okay, it's not Kate, it's Kay.
1: Yes.
0: She'll be spinning around 9 p.m.
1: Yes, around 9. If I may share, sir, we do have a trivia 30 minutes prior to the
0: party.
1: The start of her.
0: So you'll be giving away prizes.
1: Yes.
0: Trivia about what in particular? Is this a certain topic or a certain...
1: Definitely about Cafe Eraser, a Fast and Furious.
0: Oh, okay. Okay.
1: And some interesting stuff about cars.
0: F1 cars.
1: Definitely
0: F1
1: cars and motorcycles.
0: Okay, so if you're into cars, to partying. Oh, closer to the microphone now. Okay, there you go.
1: Okay.
0: So
1: good.
0: if you're into cars, if you're into partying, this is a nice time to to relax, unwind, and enjoy.
1: Yeah.
0: So, and if you know a lot of things about cars, especially the movie Fast and the Furious, now's your chance. What are your prizes, by the way, for the trivia?
1: A lot of cool stuff. I can't share yet. Just a lot of cool Cafe Eraser merch.
0: Okay.
1: Definitely, we'll highlight most of our merch there.
0: I thought you were about to say $1 million.
1: How I wish. Probably the Datsun. Oh, I'm just kidding. I can't do that.
0: So, what do you call this? Besides the trivia game, what else are you doing? I think because last week Kent and Chad said you have a lot of games in store for those that will drop by. So
1: we have Guess the Song. So we'll play like a few notes from famous
0: 2000s.
1: Yes,
0: 2000 R&B hip hop songs.
1: Yes.
0: Oh, also prizes will be given away. So
1: yes.
0: Wow. What
1: and
0: else?
1: And then rev the wheel. It's like a spinning wheel.
0: Okay.
1: And then we'll pick a particular person during pre-reg, and then we'll ask.
0: So you have to register their name
1: for the trivia. Yes,
0: for the trivia. No, also for the spin.
1: For rev the wheel.
0: Rev the wheel. You have to register
1: yes.
0: as well.
1: If they want to join.
0: Oh, okay.
1: But if they opt out, we can't let you. We won't be asking you now for rev the wheel. So you can probably join. Bring me.
0: Oh, you also have a bring me
1: yes.
0: game.
1: Yes.
0: Okay.
1: Car related also. Definitely Fast and Furious themed. Yeah.
0: And also you'll be giving away merchandise. Probably some gift certificates.
1: Yes.
0: Free drinks.
1: Ooh. Oh, damn.
0: Am I putting you in a spot here, Trisha?
1: Yes, I am. I might.
0: Who knows?
1: But we're definitely highlighting our merch lineup. We have pretty cool stuff there.
0: Because when I was there a couple of months ago, Charlie said that you're going to have a merch shop there.
1: Yes,
0: so it's finally open. It's the one when you enter, right?
1: It's on the right side.
0: The right side. It's right beside the
1: crawler.
0: The crawler, the 4x4 track there.
1: Yes.
0: Right? So what are your merch? What's available? T-shirts? What else are you selling?
1: We have automotive equipment.
0: Oh, okay.
1: I have a crankshaft table. I also have like a...
0: Are you selling the table?
1: Hi, boss.
0: Charlie, are you selling the table? Okay.
1: Boss, let me know. A lot of custom work.
0: Okay.
1: We also have parts of engines that we were able to customize there, used for key hangers.
0: Okay. So
1: I also have spark plug holders.
0: Oh, okay.
1: Shirts, the usual mugs, tote bags.
0: So there you go. Buy your Cafe Eraser merchandise.
1: Also, I forgot to mention a lot of die casts.
0: Oh, okay. Because I believe a few months ago you had a diecast meet there, right?
1: Yes, sir. We did.
0: Oh, okay.
1: So we hosted it twice with the Cebu diecast community, Visayas.
0: So not only merch, but as well as toys. You're selling toys there.
1: Yes.
0: Okay.
1: Also, a lot of Japanese keychains, which my boss personally got from
0: Japan.
1: Yeah.
0: Okay. There you go. Personally shopped by Charlie. Curated by Charlie. Okay.
1: Yes, curated by, yeah.
0: And we all know that Charlie's good taste, so.
1: Yes.
0: There you go.
1: So we won't fail you with our
0: merch
1: and our prizes on Saturday. You'd be surprised because you'll be like, wow, I didn't expect to get this, but.
0: Question. What time is your merch shop open? Is it the same time as...
1: Yes, opens the same time.
0: Same time, 12 noon, right? You open 12 noon all the way until 10 p.m.
1: That's Tuesdays to Sundays.
0: Tuesdays to Sundays. So you're close on Monday.
1: Yes.
0: Okay. But for this party happening on Saturday, you'll be open until 12 midnight.
1: Yes.
0: Or longer.
1: Ooh.
0: We'll see if the crowd is popping, you know, who knows? You might even extend until 3 or 2 a.m.
1: Damn. But fingers crossed.
0: Okay.
1: It'll be a fun one. Mm-hmm. Yeah.
0: And besides the games, Bring Me, you have the trivia, you have the Spin the Wheel, what's it?
1: Rev the Wheel.
0: What else are you, what other games are you, will you be doing there?
1: No more games, just the three, just the three categories, and then we're awarding the best dressed.
0: Oh, best dress. Best dress, early 2000s outfit, right?
1: Yes.
0: Hip-hop, R&B outfit?
1: Take it from Fast and Furious, Suki.
0: Okay.
1: Suki vibe, more of overdressed shirts, distressed leather, neon underglow. You know, so just the usual Fast and Furious.
0: We'll probably dress up like Vin Diesel and shave your head.
1: Yes. Very effortless, but spot on.
0: There you go. Especially with a body like Vin Diesel, right?
1: Right. No doubt. Would be like, oh, contender.
0: So best dress for one male, one female.
1: Yes.
0: Wow. What are the prizes for this, for the best dressed?
1: I can't share yet. I hope everybody comes to... I hope everybody comes dressed according to what we want. Just more of the racing vibe. Yeah, definitely. If you want to come wearing your Ferrari
0: shirt,
1: or because I have an F1 watch party the day after.
0: Oh, okay. This is Singapore, right? This F1 happening
1: GP.
0: This weekend.
1: So, we'll still be happy to see you there. Just enjoy the night with us. Come vibe in Cafe Racer. It's a different kind of party because our party, it has a lot of games and prizes that you're not expecting to.
0: In short, dress to impress.
1: Yes, and they'll never know who the judge is. Might be my boss.
0: Who knows? And what do you call this? Once again, the party kicks off at 9 p.m. No entrance fee, okay? Remember, entrance fee. This is
1: no
0: for free.
1: Entrance fee.
0: Question, do you have drink promos that will be ongoing on that day?
1: We don't have drink promos, but we have a curated menu for...
0: For the drinks?
1: Yes.
0: Okay.
1: Like a specific menu for Cafe Racer. Just some cocktails off of Unity that we're gonna introduce in Cafe Racer. By the way, you might wanna avail of our October Feast campaign. I have a beer bundle.
0: Okay.
1: On Saturday with pork barbecue, so...
0: Oh, okay. So barbecue and beer.
1: Yes, for October Feast.
0: Okay, there you go.
1: So we're hoping to activate, we'll definitely activate it before the event.
0: And just in case you don't know, for people that don't know, you can actually order food from Unity, right?
1: Yes.
0: Okay, and vice versa.
1: Yes.
0: So if you have a favorite dish which Unity serves, you can actually order it in Cafe Racer.
1: Yes, Lomi. The Lomi people. The Lomi people, the Lomi stands.
0: Okay, there you go. And what do you call this? DJ K, once again, she'll be spinning music from the early 2000s. Basically hip-hop and it's an R&B and hip-hop party with lots and lots of games. And the next day, let's talk about the watch party, the F1 watch party. It's happening the day after?
1: Yes, sir, at 8 p.m.
0: 8 p.m. on Sunday, all the way until the race finishes?
1: Yes. It's ticketed though. It's an exclusive event.
0: Okay.
1: So you can check out our social media handles, Cafe Racer Cebu. You can scan the QR code, register, and just send us a proof of payment so we can secure your slots. Because it's okay. limited slots.
0: Okay.
1: Yes.
0: This is will dinner be included in this?
1: There's pika pika and drinks.
0: For the watch
1: for
0: party.
1: Ticket.
0: Okay, and you'll be putting up extra screens.
1: Yes, I have an LED wall. I regularly host it, but we filtered the races that we mm-hmm. host. Definitely the big ones.
0: So the big ones, like the one in Singapore, you'll be
1: yes.
0: showing. And speaking about racing, you have this racing simulator there, right? And the top one, I see that the top 10, it's the leaderboards
1: yes.
0: there.
1: So we do a fastest lap challenge. Mm-hmm. Depends on the... Usually, we filter the races that mm-hmm. we also use for the fastest lap challenges. Definitely, whatever's intended for F1 mm-hmm. is the same race that we do for the challenges. But I do a bit of gap. Sometimes I do GT3.
0: Okay. So, is Charlie number one in the leaderboard in your...
1: He used to.
0: So, he's not number one anymore?
1: No, not anymore. He got ousted. For a lot of the races that we hosted before for the fastest lap challenges, he would come visit from time to time and he'd be like, oh, my name's at number 10 now. I'm sorry. It's the way it is. It's competition.
0: There you go. So he needs more practice to be number one again.
1: He needs to practice at home. I heard he has a sim at home, so he needs to drive more at home.
0: I think he has a simulator in his garage.
1: Yes. So with pretty interesting if he'll go there and then he'll be asking me to join again because it's been a while since mm-hmm. his last race with us joining the fastest lap challenge. I think about 2 months.
0: Will you be doing a fastest lap challenge during the watch party?
1: Yes.
0: You'll be doing it also? Okay.
1: Yes.
0: Wow. Okay.
1: I usually do it. I challenge the day, mm-hmm. the night for the race, and then I give them a reward if they can beat the P1.
0: Oh, okay.
1: So if there's anybody joining the watch party and then they can beat the
0: they think,
1: previous
0: they
1: P1.
0: They think they can beat it.
1: Yes.
0: Okay, now's your chance.
1: And I also make them guess their P1, 2, and 3 for the night.
0: Mm-hmm.
1: So if you get it right, I'll give you a GC right after.
0: Ah,
1: if you get the sequence
0: go.
1: Right.
0: Uh-huh.
1: Interesting.
0: So that's what's happening the next day. That's a Sunday. But you can always go there, right? Anytime you can play the simulator. Right?
1: Yes, sir. Definitely.
0: Okay. Is there a charge if you...
1: Yes. For 15 minutes, we charge 100.
0: Wow, that's pretty good. That's
1: pretty reasonable,
0: yeah, pretty reasonable,
1: I guess.
0: Because yeah.
1: per track, it's quite... The tracks are not... they don't take about 10 minutes mm-hmm. to race. So you can always do a...
0: restart session.
1: When you feel like, oh, not my best time, but... Mm-hmm. I want to do better. So as long as it's within the 15-minute time frame, we can let you restart the session.
0: And for those of you that don't know where Cafe Racer is, because a lot of people say, is it the one Reclamation? No, it's not there anymore. They have a new location. It's, what do you call this? It's near Cebu Dock, actually.
1: Yes.
0: It's actually behind Unity Cafe,
1: yes.
0: right? So there's another parking space at the back.
1: Yes.
0: So, if you want, what's the name of the road again?
1: Don Jose Avila.
0: It's right where near Cebu Doctors, or I think the location near Ihas Jesus,
1: yes.
0: Sacred Heart School for Girls,
1: yes.
0: That area.
1: Just a few walks away.
0: Yeah, and you can't miss it. There's a big sign there, Unity Cafe. At the back, there's Cafe Racer. And not only is it a restaurant, a cafe, they also have this 4x4 track, right?
1: Yes, mm-hmm. My RC crawler track.
0: RC crawler track. And you can just go there anytime?
1: Yes, sir.
0: And what, do you rent out crawler 4x4s or can you just bring your own?
1: You can do both.
0: Okay.
1: You can rent uh-huh. ours and you can also bring your personal RC.
0: So how much is it, you know, to
1: if
0: play
1: you'll
0: the track?
1: Rent, it's... 150.
0: 150 pesos.
1: Sorry. If you'll bring your personal, it's 150.
0: 150, okay.
1: And then if you rent, it's 180.
0: 180. For how many hours can you just go?
1: 30 minutes.
0: 30
1: and then
0: minutes
1: on
0: the track.
1: Consumable.
0: Oh, consumable. Oh,
1: yeah.
0: Wow, that's a good deal.
1: Yes.
0: Okay.
1: And you're also free to like choose from the RCs that I have. Mm-hmm. I have about 6, so I have a Land Cruiser, a Wrangler.
0: Oh, okay.
1: Mostly I have Toyotas.
0: Mm-hmm.
1: Yeah. And then I have a Philippine jeepney. I think I'm the only one to have a Philippine jeepney.
0: An RC
1: crawler.
0: Philippine jeepney. Wow.
1: Yes. With nay mga sakay.
0: So if you have kids.
1: Yes,
0: or if you're a kid at heart, you loved RC cars, well, now's your chance. Just drop by Cafe RC. It's the track is open the same time the restaurant's open.
1: Yes, sir.
0: Okay, so
1: unless it rains.
0: Okay.
1: We have to close.
0: But it's nice to have a crawler during it while it's raining, right?
1: We've had, if I may share, recently we've had a customer. Mm-hmm. He was able to rent out one of our RC crawlers because when he was young, though, he didn't have like the privilege to
0: have one.
1: So. Wow. He felt kind of emotional that we have that mm-hmm. in Cafe Racer because he didn't realize it was a crawler beside him because they were sitting at the El Fresco.
0: Oh, okay.
1: And then he was like, oh, thank you, Cafe Racer, for letting me experience this because it's like healing my inner child.
0: Inner child, wow, wow.
1: So we're happy to do that, to, you know, for everybody out there, mm-hmm. like the young at heart, and the young ones.
0: Bring your kids. Let your kids experience it.
1: And we're happy to assist also. Mm-hmm. Our staff are equipped to assist in our SIM and our RC crawlers.
0: There you go. And we can also talk about Unity, right? It's just right beside. What's up? What's up with Unity? You have anything in store? Any upcoming events?
1: Halloween Echoes After Dark on October 30, 9 p.m.
0: There you go. That's a. Is it a?
1: More details coming soon.
0: That's right.
1: Watch out.
0: So this is the first time you're going to have a, what do you call this? A Halloween party, right?
1: I did one last year. It's Slaughterhouse.
0: Oh,
1: it was bloody last year. This year, it's more of skulls.
0: Okay.
1: More of spooky stuff.
0: Uh-huh.
1: But
0: will you be giving away prizes as well? There will be games as well?
1: Yes. Definitely prizes and cable packages.
0: There you go. So that happens October
1: 30th.
0: 30. Okay. Mark the date. Make a mental note. That's a Halloween party at Unity. And probably more parties to come. Probably an afternoon party. Who knows?
1: Yes. We might be brewing something in the afternoon.
0: Yes.
1: We'll never know. We're excited.
0: So what do you call this? Do drop by. Be at Cafe Racer this Saturday. 9 p.m. The party starts. Rims and Beats. It's a free party, free entrance. It's a 2000s hip hop and R&B themed party. Anything else? What's up? What's anything up and coming from the Pahes group?
1: We might introduce a new event for the 4x4
0: mm-hmm.
1: community. So that's also something for another for Cafe Racer.
0: And I heard your favorite Mexican restaurant is opening pretty soon.
1: Woo! Yes, we just announced our reopening.
0: Uh huh.
1: For Moon Cafe, fingers crossed. 2027.
0: That's coming
1: up. It's coming.
0: A lot of people are like asking, whatever happened to Moon Cafe? Where's Moon Cafe now? Well, the question has been answered. They're opening pretty soon.
1: Yes.
0: 2027? I heard it's like probably Christmas time or something.
1: 2027.
0: So
1: we're excited to sell our chimichangas again. Gambas.
0: I know.
1: Quesadilla.
0: Uh-huh.
1: Your favorites, definitely your old favorites are coming back. I mean, for sure.
0: Well, aren't you excited?
1: Everybody's excited.
0: I know. I mean, people asking, whatever happened? Why did it close or something? Now, there'll be reopening.
1: Yes.
0: 2027. So, that's something to look forward to.
1: And we're also excited to share about the house, the history of the house.
0: Where it is.
1: Yes.
0: Actually, people, I think it's...
1: I mean, they saw the board up already.
0: I know. It's in Ramos, okay? It's in Ramos.
1: Yes.
0: Okay, if you don't know where it is, the new Moon Cafe will be located in Ramos.
1: Yes.
0: So it'll be opening a few months from now.
1: We're
0: towards the end of the year, actually. So
1: we're pretty busy because
0: of
1: Moon.
0: Mm-hmm.
1: And we can't wait to invite you all again. I know you miss Moon. It's an OG.
0: I know. So once again, it's opening pretty soon. This Saturday, all roads lead to Cafe Racer for Rims and Beats. Once again, 9 p.m., October 10. Mark the date. No entrance fee. It's for free. It's a 2000s hip-hop R&B theme party. So thanks for dropping by, Trisha.
1: Thank you.
0: And anything else you want to add?
1: Just stay tuned. A lot of projects for Pahes, definitely.
0: And
1: just a lot of things I can share for now, but so many things in the works.
0: Mm-hmm. Yeah. So once again, this weekend, it's the Rims and Beats, and the next day, the F1 watch party.
1: Yes.
0: And again, if you want to register, where do you have to go for the F1?
1: They have to scan the QR code on our social media handles, TikTok, Facebook, and Instagram.
0: Instagram.
1: Register.
0: Is it the Cafe Racer Facebook page?
1: Yes.
0: Socials? Okay.
1: Cafe Racer Cebu social media handles, TikTok, Instagram, and Facebook. Mm-hmm. Just scan the QR code, register, send us your proof of payment, and then our team will get in touch with you for confirmation.
0: Well, there you go.
1: So you can secure your slots. Slots are... I only have a few slots left.
0: Mm-hmm. Well, thank you. Thanks for dropping by once again this Saturday, October 10. It's Rims and Beats at Cafe Racer. Back to the hits. Back to the music. 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

0: Radio. 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

0: Red Hot Radio, Y101. This is a midday vibe with Chad, all the way till 2. Nothing but the red hot hits just for you. 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

0: The Red Hot Radio, Y101. This is a midday vibe and chat all the way till 2. Right now, here's a public service announcement from the Visayan Electric Company, that's VECO. There will be a scheduled power interruption, a.k.a. brownout, tomorrow, Friday, October 9, from 6 a.m. to 2 p.m. That's 8 hours. And this is to prevent the unnecessary interruption due to the obstruction of a pole in the distribution system serving Barangay Cogon Ramos. And they'll be facilitating the relocation of a primary pole. So affected area or areas will be in Cogon Ramos, right here in Cebu City, including portions of the Archbishop's Palace Road and the Hakosalem Street. So once again, do take note of the area or the areas that I just mentioned. There will be a scheduled power interruption, aka brownout, tomorrow from 6 a.m. to 2 p.m. And that public service announcement was brought to you by the Visayan Electric Company, VECO.
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0: 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It's a 2000s hip-hop and R&B theme party. 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So be there. 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

0: You're at our radio, I-101, most music, better variety. Well, what do you know? It's raining again. It always rains around this time. 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

Man, heard what you said through the grapevine. Funny thing about your problems, they ain't mine. 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

0: You're at Hot Radio Y101. I'm here to interrupt our red hot songs for some scheduled interruptions brought to you by our friends from the Versailles Electric Company. And this is for tomorrow, October 9, which is a Friday. So from 10 p.m. of October 8 to 6 a.m. of October 9, portions of Camagayan, Cebu City, along portions of Junquera Street will be affected. And this is to improve the reliability of the distribution system serving Barangay Camagayan by facilitating isolation of equipment due to safety concern. We also have another portion of Cebu City, Camagayan, along portions of Junicio Hakusalem, Junquera Street, Pantaleon del Rosario Street, including portions of Sitio Santo Niño, will be affected from 10 p.m. of October 8 to 12 a.m. of October 9, so an estimate of around 2 hours. This is to facilitate cutting of loops for isolation of working area. We also have one in portions of Lagtang, Talisay City, portions along Cebu Toled Wharf Road. This is to increase the capacity of the distribution system serving Barangay Lagtang by facilitating upgrading of distribution transformer. And this is going to be happening from October 9, 9 a.m. to 3 p.m. We also have one from portions of Cogon Ramos, Cebu City, along portions of Archbishop's Palace Road and Junicio Hakusalem Street. This is to prevent unnecessary interruptions due to obstructions of pole in the distribution system serving Barangay Cogon Ramos by facilitating relocation of primary pole as per customer request. And this is going to be happening on October 9 from 6 a.m. to 2 p.m., so an estimate of 8 hours. We also have one again in portions of Camagayan, Cebu City, along portions of Junicio Hakusalem, Junquera Street, Pantaleon del Rosario Street, including portions of Sitio Santo Niño. And this is going to be happening from 5 a.m. to 6 a.m., so an estimate of 1 hour. And this is to facilitate installation of loops for energization of working area. And lastly, we have ones in portions of Labogon, Mandaue City, along portions of Labogon Road, including portions of Sitios Caimito, Canumay Centro, Chicos, and Kasagingan. And this is to improve the reliability of the distribution system serving Barangay Labogon by facilitating relocation. And this is going to be happening from 9 a.m. to 11:30 a.m., so an estimate of around 2 hours and 30 minutes. For further information on the scheduled interruptions, you may check the Visayan Electric Company on their Facebook page, in which they're just called Visayan Electric Co. 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
0: 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You know what time it is. It's a new night and it's a new top 20. This is the favorite part of everyone's Thursday night, where we count down the hottest hits from 20 all the way down to 1. And welcome everyone to the red hot top 20 show. This is Rhythm Cadet Basti filling in for Louis III. Louis III is actually traveling, so safe travels to you, Louis. And unfortunately, the red hot UP interns are also not here, so it's just going to be me doing this solo, so bear with me guys on this one. And I know everyone is looking forward to knowing what's new to the list, what has went up, what has went down, and what is the number one song for this week's countdown. But let's do a little recap before we begin with that. In last week's Red Hot Top 20, in our Snakes and Ladders, our biggest gainers were actually Slater, Brand New Chanel, which went up to 2 spots. And we also had Drake with Shabang, which went up to 2 spots as well. And our biggest loser from last week's list was actually Memories of Lola with Nota, which went down to 5 spots. So it was from number 6, and now it was all the way down to number 11 last week. And of course, for the big 3 of last week, number 3, we had Slater with Brand New Chanel, Jenny, Less Than a Lover at number 2, and number 1, we had Karol G featuring Bruno Mars with Still. And of course, that was for last week. What awaits us now for this week's top 20? And let's begin with the 20th number, the 20th track in the countdown. And it's actually a new entry with Bruno Mars. And the title of the song is called Dance With Me. This is actually Bruno Mars' last track in the album From the Romantics. It's his very first solo album in almost a decade, for anyone who may not be aware of that. And he also did release a music video for this track a few days ago. And in the music video, Karol G was actually in that music video. And people were going crazy thinking, oh my God, Bruno Mars, Karol G dancing in the music video. Everyone was going crazy thinking that maybe these two are actually dating, because Bruno Mars loves teasing and loves to hang out with her. And I guess this is also a very perfect fit, because he loves dancing with Karol G. And without further ado, here is number 20th and the new entry in our track, Bruno Mars with Dance With Me, only here on your red hot top 20, Y101.

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You Red Hot Radio Y101. This is again the Red Hot Top 20. And that was Beyoncé with Morning Dew, number 19 on this week's Red Hot Top 20 Countdown. So just to repeat it a bit, number 20 was a new entry by Bruno Mars with Dance With Me. And number 19 is Beyoncé with Morning Dew. And for number 18, it's also a new entry to the Red Hot Top 20. It's Victoria Monet featuring SZA entitled See You In My Dreams. And this track actually is the 13th track on Victoria Monet's 22-track album entitled Frequency of Love. It's quite a long album, as you heard from that, it's 22 tracks. And alongside with this album, she has collaborations, of course, with Bruno Mars, Bryson Tiller, Lucky Day, Chloe, Leon Thomas, and Hazel Monet. So if you're a big Victoria Monet fan, you can really expect a lot of guest tracks here. But we're specifically focusing on the track with featuring SZA. And many people are describing this collaboration as the gozy moment of the album, and many people are praising this track as the best one in the album so far. And in short, the story of this song is just about the singers looking back at their relationship they may have let slip away, hence why you'll only see them in your dreams. And I'm sure many of us can relate with that kind of song and with the meaning behind the song, that maybe your lost loved one will just be in your dreams now. And this song is also brought to you by Arena Plus. Sama Sama Sa Arena. 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And without further ado, here is number 18 in the Red Hot Top 20. Victoria Monet featuring SZA with See You In My Dreams. 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

You're at Hot Radio Y101. That was once again number 18 of the top 20 countdown. See You in My Dreams, Victoria Monet featuring SZA. Again, that was number 18 on our top 20 countdown and a new entry. And now we're going to go a bit from more of the pop kind of R&B into number 17, which is going back into sort of a country sound. It's Taylor Swift with I Knew It, I Knew You from the newest Toy Story movie, Toy Story 5. And many people would also be arguing, should the sequels make a fifth one? Because people would also argue that they should have ended with the third one. Well, nonetheless, what I can say is that this track is definitely very melancholic, and I think many of us can relate with this song as well. Here it is, number 17, I Knew It, I Knew You by Taylor Swift. Only here on your Red Hot Radio, Y101.

You're at Hot Radio Y101. That was number 16, The Cure by Olivia Rodrigo. And that song, of course, is talking about how you cannot always find a cure to love, especially if that love's already broken. And a fun fact also, The Cure, the name of the song, was also a homage to a band that she loved, an 80s English band by the name also of The Cure. And I think you guys would recognize that the leading singer of that Cure is Robert Smith. And Robert Smith also did appear in a Olivia Rodrigo track called What's Wrong With Me. So a bit of a fun fact there for you guys. So that was number 16. And up now to number 15, it's Nota by Memories of Lola. And it has gone down to 4 spots compared to last week, which went down to 5 spots. So last week it was number 11, and now Memories of Lola is currently number 15 in the spot. So a bit of a big jump for this track. But on the bright side, many DJs in Y101 have mentioned of how there are people of many ages. There was even someone by the age of 80 who said that they love the track Nota by Memories of Lola. So that's really cool to hear that it's not only the younger generations who's enjoying listening to the song, but also the older generations. And here it is, Memories of Lola with Nota at number 15 in the Red Hot Top 20. 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

You're at Hot Radio Y101. That was number 14 in the top 20, Jungle with Sunshine. And now up to number 13 on the list of the top 20. And this is actually a track that has been slowly climbing up on the list. And hey, maybe in the next few weeks, it could be number one. It's So Good by Junae Aiko featuring Kendrick Lamar. And this song actually has a lot of history between the two artists. Kendrick Lamar and Junae, actually, their relationship in terms of musical collaboration started all the way back in 2010. And Kendrick appeared in Junae's track, which was called Stay Ready, back in 2013. And that was even way before the two of them became influential R&B and rap artists. And now you can think of this song as like a full circle moment, as this is their first collaboration after a very, very long time. So here it is, number 13, Junae Aiko featuring Kendrick Lamar with So Good, only here on your red hot radio top 20, Y101.

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You're at Hot Radio Y101. That was number 12, Taylor Swift with the song Patient Zero. And this actually debuted last week in the Red Hot Top 20. It was number 18, and now it went to 6 spots today at number 12. And with the title Patient Zero, it's not about the disease, by the way, guys. The whole story of the song is that it's about a woman who realizes that the guy she dated is doing the exact same thing to the woman who came after her. So she's comparing it more or less to like a disease or a virus. A very interesting analogy to such. However, people are pretty mixed when it comes to that new song by Taylor Swift. Some are saying that it is a hit, of course, for many, but for some, they're thinking it deviates too much from what we know about Taylor Swift, and the whole production just feels like it's overbloated and too pop for the sound that people would expect from Taylor Swift. But what do you guys think? I'd love to hear your opinion regarding that song, especially for all those Swifties out there who are listening to the Red Hot Top 20. You may text us at 0994-998-5101. Again, that is 0994-998-5101. And up next, at number 11, we're almost there, guys. We're halfway there. At number 11, we have Cardi B with Aha. And this song, more or less, when I think of this song, it's like she's basically turning a na-na-na-na-boo-boo into a diss track. The song's all about just letting the haters continue hating on her and just being jealous of the fact that she is successful. So that's what Aha is all about, and I feel that we can also feel the same way when it comes to the people who dislike us. We just ignore them and let them feel jealous, and we just enjoy our blessings, of course. Once again, this is number 11, Aha, by Cardi B, only here in your Red Hot Top 20, Y101.

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5: 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And by the way, guys, we're already halfway there. We only have 10 to 1 left to count down for this Top 20. And before I do a recap of numbers 20 to 11, we actually have a message here from our Facebook page from none other than Louis III. He mentioned here that he is not exactly a fan of Taylor Swift, but it doesn't exactly sound like Taylor Swift too. And he also mentioned that he liked Na Na Na Na Boo Boo, basically Aha by Cardi B. And of course, he wanted to greet hello here. And Louis, I hope you're enjoying your intergalactic travel there. Stay safe, and I do look forward to seeing you back here in the Y101 booth. It is quite lonely without you here. And of course, I mean that as a friend, of course, Louis III. And right now, let's do a recap of the list from 20 all the way down to 11. And from number 20, starting with number 20, we have a new entry with Bruno Mars, Dance With Me. Number 19, we had Beyonce with Morning Dew. Number 18, Victoria Monet featuring SZA with See You In My Dreams. Number 17, Taylor Swift with I Knew It, I Knew You. 16, Olivia Rodrigo with The Cure. Number 15, Memories of Lola with Nota. Number 14, Jungle, Sunshine. Number 13, Janae Aiko with featuring Kendrick Lamar with So Good. Number 12, Taylor Swift with Patient Zero. And number 11, Cardi B with Aha. And I was also talking with my colleagues about the Red Hot Top 20. And they were telling me that, hey, Basti, we hope that it would be Jenny with Less Than Lover at number 1. And some were saying that we should be sticking with Karol G and Bruno Mars with Still, because that's their favorite track. And of course, they were head over heels over that track. But hey, for those listening, we'll wait and see if Jenny will get back to number 1. Or if it's still going to be Karol G and Bruno Mars, it's still. Anyway, we have number 10 on the list with Spend That by Young Miami. And with this song, it's been growing and growing for many of the American listeners, because Young Miami, the artist, was really bragging about how she knew that this song would be a big hit. And she was actually very correct with that assumption, because at the BET Awards, the crowd started singing to the song while she walked on stage to present an award. Imagine that kind of aura when you're walking and people are just singing along to your song. And as an artist, I think that is such a great experience, and one that, you know, you will never forget about. And here it is, number 10, Young Miami with Spend That. Only here on your Red Hot Top 20, Y101.
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This is the Red Hot Top 20 show. And that song you just heard was by Alok and Jennifer Lopez with Everything's Fine. And that was number 9 on our Red Hot Top 20 list. And for clarification, the name of the artist, along with Jennifer Lopez, is pronounced as Alok, actually, not as Alok, as some would be, as some would presume. So that is how he said it during an interview, and it's going to be, and we're going to call it as Alok now, not Alok. And a fun fact, actually, about that previous song was that there's actually two versions of that. There's an AM and PM one. An AM is the more intimate, reflective version, something that fits, of course, when you wake up in the morning. And then the PM one, which is the dance floor version, and we were playing the dance floor one. So for anyone who's actually just in the house or maybe moving around, that was a great track to be dancing along with. And now, with number 8, we have another Olivia Rodrigo track with Stupid Song. And Olivia Rodrigo also had another track earlier with The Cure, and now, number 8, it's her song again with Stupid Song. And you can, if you're a big Olivia Rodrigo fan, Stupid Song is like a way of Olivia, the artist, deliberately moving away from that heartbreak teenager image that defined her with Driver's License. It is like a way of showing how much Olivia Rodrigo has matured and how she wants to mature in her upcoming music and with her further solo songs. So here it is, number 8, Olivia Rodrigo with Stupid Song. Only here on your Red Hot Radio. Why? 101.

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And that was number 7 with Shebang by Drake. And every time I hear of Drake, of course, and his songs, he's always been in many shebangs himself, such as losing in that diss track against Kendrick Lamar a few years back. And I will stand by my statement that Kendrick Lamar definitely defeated him when it came to those diss tracks. I think Kendrick Lamar is a more nuanced, more artistic artist compared to Drake. But anyway, that song by Drake, Shebang, is also his shortest track on the Iceman album at just over 3 minutes. And now at number 6, almost there to number 5, 4, 3, 2, 1. At number 6, we have Ariana Grande with Petal. And with the title Petal, it's talking about how one can grow through the cracks. And I can say, as someone who's been listening to Ariana Grande recently, Petal is definitely one of her darkest tracks. I can say it's comparable to her previous albums like the Eternal Sunshine. And many people also on social media would confuse the name Petal with Kettle. And it's all because of how, you know, Ariana Grande pronounces it. But anyway, here is number 6, Petal by Ariana Grande, here on your Red Hot Top 20. Y101.

You're at Hot Radio Y101. That was number 5 in the Red Hot Top 20 Countdown. Love Sensation by Madonna and Kylie Minogue. And this is their first ever official collaboration. And you can imagine that it's two of the most influential pop stars back in the 80s and 90s having a song together. And I think for many of the Madonna and Kylie Minogue fans, this is like a dream come true. And now, with number 4, we have another Ariana Grande track with Kiss Me. And this is her first ever track in her album entitled Petal. And with Kiss Me, it sounds like as if it's a positive song. But in reality, it's a really melancholic song, basically talking about how a one last kiss is your only way now of saying goodbye to that one person. A really melancholic song, and I would probably say one of her best tracks in the album as well. So here it is, Kiss Me by Ariana Grande, number 4 on the Red Hot Top 20. Only here on your Red Hot Radio, Y101.

You're at Hot Radio Y101. That was number 4 with Kiss Me by Ariana Grande. And now we're into the top 3, guys. And who knows what could be number 1? Well, I do know what's number 1, but let's hype it up. Let's excite the people. Is Jenny back at number 1? Is Karol G and Bruno Mars with their song Still going to be at number 1? Or maybe it's going to go down a number. Who knows, right? Well, I'm going to announce it, because at number 3, we have Less Than a Lover by Jenny on number 3. It was number 2 last week, and now Jenny takes a small step back to number 3 this week. She's down to 1, but she's still holding on to that top 3 spot. So that's still a very good plus. And also for those who are looking forward or very happy to hear that it's still in the top 3, especially for all those K-pop fans out there. And here it is, number 3, Less Than a Lover by Jenny. Only here on your Red Hot Top 20. Y101.

You're at Hot Radio Y101. That was number three with Less Than Lover by Jenny. And up next in our number two spot, it is none other than Brand New Chanel by Slater. Brand New Chanel by Slater moves from number three to the number two spot, putting her just one step away from the top of the Y101 Red Hot Top 20 Countdown. She's got her eyes on number one. Maybe it'll be number one next week. Who knows? But this story of Slater's song is, if you don't know what the song is about, it's basically talking about how she found out that her boyfriend cheated on her while she was rehearsing in a festival. And then she turned that heartbreak into a number one song. And here it is, Brand New Chanel by Slater, number two on the Red Hot Top 20. Only here on your Red Hot Radio, Y101.

You're at Hot Radio Y101, and that was once again number two, brand new Chanel by Slater. And that was our number two in the countdown. And now we're going to go in with our number one track of this week's countdown. And it is our reigning and defending champion from last week. It is none other than Still by Karol G featuring Bruno Mars. And Karol G and Bruno Mars actually performed this song for the first time at the SoFi Stadium in front of over 50,000 people. And they actually used that performance also to film the music video, which they released a few weeks ago. And remember, Bruno Mars opened our countdown at number 20. And now he closes it once more with Karol G. And of course, it shows of how much Bruno Mars is very influential in the music business, and whatever he touches turns to gold. And this has been the Red Hot Top 20 Countdown. Once again, Bruno Mars and Karol G with their song Still being number one at the Red Hot 20 Countdown. So tune in next week, guys, as maybe there might be some new changes to the Red Hot Top 20. Maybe some new additions. Maybe some new songs already might be at the higher spots. And once again, here is Karol G and Bruno Mars with Still. Only here on your Red Hot Radio, Y101. And I'll see you guys soon.

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0: And mostly from the 90s. 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

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Gold Rush. Hush, baby, hold it back to know. This is how it's gonna go.

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0: You Red Hot Radio, Y101, 718 Red Hot. Oh my goodness, what is going on? I want to say good morning to all of you tuned in right now on this Friday Gold Rush. Checking in, we got Epstein Lawas, Kathleen Ann Kang Leon. Good morning, Kuya. Good morning, Don Macchiatos, Pablo Sean Sikihor. Good morning, Leo Balsicas, Juan Miguel Gamosha, Duke Lestat, Jason Murata, Cesar Acacio, Sherwin, Scrap BLGC Comendador, Ace Isyot James, Den Jen Sol Randa, Solihon, Ibas Jude, Clark Elmer Bainting, Rambo, good morning to you. Hi also to Jock Jock Abunda Albarico, Jasel Polones, Wendy Champagna, Tony Ocampo, Jeff Diaz, Botre Peral, Rams, Vic Villa Gonzalo, Anthony Diaz Sarte, George Hall, Alfredo Tradio Jr., Cheryl Caliedo, and Alvin Casas Laron. I'm sure there's a lot of you all, so just listening, enjoying. Thank you so much for joining us for the early morning takeoff, the Friday Gold Rush edition.
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0: You're at our Radio Y101. I'm going to go to the phone lines right now and chat with John M. Hey, John M., good morning. Good Friday morning to you.
1: Hi, June. Good morning to you. My God, I had no idea that it's a Friday. I woke up to a gray sky morning. I said to myself, self, do something that's different today. Go to the gym.
0: Oh, nice. You're in the gym. What are you doing?
1: Exactly. Over here, and then you called me.
0: Yeah, because John, I just needed to know if you've actually already registered to the GCash, the GCash Stocks PH, because they've already started. Their IPO is already open.
1: Zoe was trying to convince me to register because I'm contemplating on investing in stocks, and it doesn't really take that much, 500 pesos. And for that amount, yeah, sure, I will register later on. Maybe you can guide me, huh?
0: That's right. Actually, John, all you have to do is go to the GCash app. You open the app and then go to GCash Stocks PH on the homepage and make sure to select AB Capital Securities Incorporated, because they're the legit guys that they're the licensed stockbroker. Yes, they're the licensed stockbroker that's taking care of it. And then, of course, you have to review, confirm your personal information, and complete the required registration. Although, just a reminder, you are a registered GCash user, right? And you have a verified email address, right?
1: Yes, definitely, but I'm new to stocks. But I'm just happy to know that this is as legit can be.
0: Right.
1: I'll definitely give it a shot.
0: And you know what, John? There's an AI to guide you. And I'm sure there's a lot of people you can ask. Yes, there's a guide on the GCash app, so that if you're new to it, you can click on that and learn more about it. By the way, it's 6 pesos and 60 cents per share. I mean, John, you're going to be a part owner of GCash now, dude, right?
1: Definitely. Make mine 1,000 already instead of 500, all right?
0: You can go to as much as 50,000, actually, on the GCash app.
1: I'm going to start conservative a little bit, because I don't know much, but this would be my guide, all right?
0: Right. John, thank you so much. You know, go back to pumping some iron, thinking about the stocks you get, and have a good day.
1: You too, June. Thank you.
0: All right. Bye, John M. There you go. That's a little bit of John M., everybody, because we got to remind you guys that the GCash IPO is now open, and you can be part of it. This is from today until October 12th, so check it out, all right? On your GCash app, all the information is there. Good luck, and earn more in Y101.

0: 101. Let's say good morning to some more people checking in. Because, you know, Friday Gold Rush is like a party on air. Good morning, June R.A. Divina Gracia. Lindbergh Kevin Adela asking for some Mr. Mister. Hey, this is a nice song. Epstein Lawas, good morning to you. Good morning as well to Jerome Anthony Vapere. Eric Du, what's up? George Haw, good morning to you. All right, I got some requests over here. Shout out, Leo Balsica sending a shout out to Malu Broniola, Mercy De Jato, and Alberto Bersaluna of SSS Cebu City Branch. Good morning to you guys. Oh, they asked for the Rosanna. Good morning to you, Jebby Thompeña. Good morning. Tony Ocampo, of course, Ace Calyora. I played your Stacy's mom. Ace Ishuk James, your song's coming up after the break. Good morning to YNK Agret over there in the U.S. Ram Ram, good morning to you. Jassel Polonas. Who else is there? Juan Miguel Gamosha, and good morning, Anthony Diaz Sarte. Good morning, you guys. Coming up very, very soon. In fact, it's going to be on October 14 until the 18th. It's the Outlet's Midnight Madness Sale. So, the Outlet's going to be open until midnight for five straight days. 14, 15, 16, 17, 18. There you go. And there's also going to be a Midnight Bazaar, an arcade, free shoe cap and paddle cleaning for a minimum purchase. You know the drill, everybody. And that's happening at the Outlets at Mez 2SD. Check it out.
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0: Radio Y101. Who says this is old, you know? Friday Gold Rush, everybody. But first, we're going to do a traffic update. There is a traffic situation, according to our friends from the CCTO office. Traffic officer Alfredo Loresto Jr. says at 7:44 today, there was a road crash reported between a sedan and a motorcycle. This is Colon Street near Mercury Drugs. So at 7:44 a.m. today, so if there's still a traffic buildup over there, this is what's causing it. Just a little bit of patience, you guys. And a bit of a reminder that we should share the road. The road is not yours solely. And we get to our destination faster if we share the road. So let's do that, all right? So that, you know, we're gonna, you know, have a smooth day. Again, there's been a road crash reported between a sedan and a motorcycle in Colon Street near Mercury Drug. So hopefully that's been taken care of by our friends at the Cebu City Traffic Office. Saktong Alain, Hapsayng Abiyahe. There you go. It's 7:55 now. More of your requests right here on Friday Gold Rush.
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Flu, osteoporosis, cancer, just to name a few. If your body's not getting enough sunlight, it weakens you. Your immune system can't keep up with the diseases the world is facing. But you don't have to worry, because here comes Premium D3 Coffee Mix with steviol glycosides, mangosteen, and vitamin D3. 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